Yeah, you're on KRRFM 98.7. 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Graham there, Redback Farmer, and the Howie Brothers, You Can Never Do Wrong in Mother's Eyes. And the time is Crosses by the Roadside. Graham there, Redback Farmer, and the Howie Brothers, You Can Never Do Wrong in Mother's Eyes. And the time is

got a stack of clothes way out of stock. 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Ah, well, we'll just have a wander around and see what you've got, eh? Well, look at this. A leopard skin tea cosy. My mate Terry's been looking for one of them. Hey, what do you mean it's not a tea cosy? Well, what is it? Really? Oh, so can you show me how it works? Oh, mate, that looks like a lot of fun. Yeah.

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shove it. Cause I don't love it. I'm about to go and get gone.

That was Jed and Trudy, and looking back through my yesterdays, big thank you to George and Maxine for a wonderful afternoon and a morning of great music. 27 degrees in Candos right now, and for the rest of today, sunny, and what a gorgeous weather we've had for this Cementa weekend. Fire danger is moderate for the central ranges. For tomorrow, mostly sunny with a medium chance of showers the other side of the ranges. This side, no rain forecast. Winds west to northwesterly and 30 degrees. Gosh. Tuesday, partly cloudy with, again, a medium chance of showers the other side of the ranges. This side of the ranges, no rain forecast. And winds easterly up to 30 kilometres an hour and 21 degrees. So a bit of a drop back down to the early to mid-20s. And Wednesday, partly cloudy with a medium chance of showers in the morning and afternoon and the chance of a thunderstorm in the afternoon and evening and 25 degrees.

What it is ain't exactly clear. There's a man with a gun over there.

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He just hits the spot every time, doesn't he? I wish I didn't know what I don't know now. Then, what a great line. Here's the Rolling Stones.

Dan there, and Dirty Work. Walter Becker and Donald Fagan made up Steely Dan from the album Can't Buy a Thrill, and David Palmer with that fabulous voice joined a band called Wah Koo, and they had a big hit with Fabulous Dancer. Here's Elva Bishop.

Everybody low with a love song that he made. Find the streetlight, steps out of the shade, says something like, you and me, babe, how about it? 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
1: Oh, Timmy, what a mess. 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
2: My napkin fell off.

and a seat. 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